0: already got to talk to the
1: people. No, I don't even care. I need a photo with Drake because my Instagram is weak as f***.
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been looking and praying and waiting for years. But when I stopped looking is when you appeared. It's about time, 'cause love was way overdue. I've always been patient and took pride in that, but the last couple of rounds about took me to the mat. I kept hanging on, but love